0: Let's face it, for many of us, the workday can be a real drag.
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0: Your morning fix on Mix of 106.1, the one and only Katy Perry, Teenage Dream. We also played Heart 2. Music on the way by Denise Williams and the Goo Goo Dolls. He knows what's going on all around town when it comes to bands and artists in our community. Here's Tommy Barnes.
1: Hey, thanks a lot, Shelley. We've got a really busy weekend of music. We have four shows for tonight, including Heartbroke at the Phoenix Brewing Company, downtown Mansfield. Mark Wilkins will be playing the Vault Wine Bar in Shelby. Brian Schaff, check him out at South Street Grill in Ashland. And Mike Reisner and his band Hard Pass will be at Old 30 Barbecue in Bucyrus. Looking forward to a really fun show at the Brickyard as we celebrate America's 250th birthday, the Mansfield Symphony presenting 1776. You can go to the Wren's website, wrentickets.org, to find out more information. Oh, Mulligan's Blues Band will be at Michael Lynn Winery, Love Hook at Hudson and Essex, downtown Mansfield. Barkdale and Butler, check them out at the Vault Wine Bar. Sweet Umbra playing the American Legion in Loudonville on Saturday night. Taylor Sloop and his band Odyssey will be at Old 30 Barbecue. Sarah Goff at the Ugly Bunny Winery. Jimmy DeLay, South Street Grill in Ashland, and Tom's Kitchen Table playing the Ashland Ale Fest. You can also find Kim, Doug, and Ed at Sunny Slope Winery. Chris Logston will be at River Rock in Lexington. Just Jazz featuring Britt and Kelly at Bunker Hill Winery. And don't forget, Ashland has their Brookside Park show on Saturday evening. It's the Ashland Area Community Band. That gets underway at 8 o'clock.
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0: Okay, guys, if you could have the perfect Father's Day, just all about you, what would it be?
1: Go to the brewery.
0: Ooh, okay.
1: Go to a different brewery.
2: After Ed's done there, I take him to a baseball game.
0: Yeah. I was going to say, Ed, you always want to be at a game.
1: No, I know, actually. That's what I'd rather. I'd rather go to the baseball game. We're going to do that for my birthday, actually, the family.
0: How fun.
1: I'm not going to do anything on a Saturday but go to a baseball game. You believe that?
0: There you go. Really? You?
1: I took a Saturday off.
0: No gigs?
1: No gigs. I'm not hiring myself. I'm going to go.
2: Well, here's an interesting quandary I find myself in. Is Julie told me she was going to be busy on June the 20th, which is our 45th wedding anniversary. So we scheduled a bass tournament for Father's Day the next day.
0: No, you did not.
2: Yes, I did.
0: There you go.
2: And so that's
0: but
2: where.
0: But that's also that's something
2: where I'm
0: you really
2: be.
0: Love.
2: So yeah, you know, perhaps we'll have a beautiful day and we'll get together with the family later on.
0: Yeah, so
2: on
0: none
2: that
0: of you
2: afternoon.
0: Want to tie for Father's Day, I take
2: Are
0: it.
2: You
1: well,
2: kidding?
1: You know,
2: I don't want a shirt with a collar
1: I've got
2: on
1: some,
2: it.
1: I've got some great ties that I never wear. It's too
0: yeah,
1: bad.
2: I have a Jerry Garcia tie that's really cool.
1: I've got a bunch of Beatles ties. I got a Jerry Garcia. I got Elvis ties.
0: Do you really?
1: And of course, Cleveland Indian ties and Bugs Bunny ties, because that's what you need to have.
2: Well, you know, you're in my idea is dressing up as shorts and a t-shirt.
1: Yeah, we're pretty much
0: there.
2: We dress to the eights, not the nines.
0: You guys would be so
1: I'd
0: easy
1: say six
0: to
1: and a half.
0: All right. Well, good to know what you guys want for Father's Day this year. Well, guys, happy Father's Day weekend to both of you.
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